will get that $1,000. Simple as we roll on with the music into Monday with Ed Sheeran, Shivers. Oh, poor Ed's got the shivers at the moment. We'll teach you to sit in the stands, buddy. Pat Benatar's on the way, some Robbie Williams. And this is Def Leppard. Pour Some Sugar on Me. Here at Mix 106.3.

0: Before 12, your chance to grab a school holiday survival packs because they're back, the school holidays. So the packs are back as well to make sure you have fun with the kids over the school holidays. Stick around to grab hold of one of those. Just Great Music continues with the Chiz after we check the news. Katy Perry's coming up for you as well. And a little Mr. Mister. Stick around. The music, the school holiday survival packs, and the news all on the way here at Mix 106.3.
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And up three on the trot that I've chosen under a very strange theme once again. It is I, Nige, here at Mix 106.3, live from my spare studio in the, well, spare bedroom studio that they've set up for me as I recover from my stroke. Hayley back in the studio pushing the buttons. Angel of Mine from Monica there. To you, that's a banger. To me, it's a hit to be deeply ashamed of. But it's I'm a fan of it because it reminds me of the time a very, very pretty lady came to visit me here at the radio station. In our circle of friends back in the day, there was this one, you know, there's always one person in your group of friends who, you know, like she's